Mix 106. A lot of adults are independent emotionally, financially. Different story. Hey, it's Battle. New study says that 42% of U.S. adults still rely on their parents for some kind of financial support. This includes Gen Z, millennials, Gen Xers, and even some baby boomers out there. They said that the average age people say they become or expect to become financially independent is 37, which means adulthood now comes with a free trial period of almost two decades. Do you think financial independence is harder now than it used to be? Let me know. Hit that talk back mic while listening on the iHeartRadio app.

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3: You know, video games are not just for kids anymore. The average gamer, 37. Hey, it's Battle. New research says that 2/3 of Americans play video games for at least an hour a week. That's more than 212 million people, from kids all the way up to people in their 80s and 90s. And 3/4 of parents play every week, with most gaming alongside their kids. I play video games all the time. So next time somebody says gaming is childish, just remember, Grandpa might be online right now, absolutely destroying somebody in Mario Kart.

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Hanging out with you Saturday night. It is battle. You want to throw something into the playlist? Hit that talk back mic while you're listening on the iHeartRadio app. Got some Genesis on the way after the Doors.

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1: Hanging out with you Saturday night. It is Battle Instagram. Hit that follow button. Let's be friends. 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
1: Hanging out with you Saturday night. It is battle music on the way. We got some Bryan Adams. We'll also throw in some Stevie Nicks. You want to throw something to the playlist? 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

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It's Battle. Hope you're enjoying your weekend. Stevie Nicks, Tom Petty and the Heartbreakers on the way after Santa Monica from Everclear for Ryan.

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1: Hanging out with you Saturday night. It's Battle. Not much time left that you and I get to spend together. 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

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Def Leppard actually working on their newest album, calling it their most diverse album to date, because they're aiming at an early 2027 release.

0: 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Stacy with you. Thanks for hanging out on the weekend. I'm here to remind you, just don't get too lazy this weekend. Do something you'll be proud of.
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I prayed to the weather gods for a nice weekend. Just kidding. That's not how that works. 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

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It's Stacy here for you guys. You know, you can never overstay your welcome. 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

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I don't know about you, but I've needed South Park in these days. September 16th, new South Park. Those will be on Paramount+.

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You're welcome.

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Thanks for hanging out. Def Leppard making progress on their next studio album, apparently, aiming for a 2027 release and calling it their most diverse album to date.

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It's Stacy. You know, some of the things we talk about here, it makes us throw up in our own mouths a little bit. And again, that could be the battery acid we call coffee.

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Flea from the Red Hot Chili Peppers. 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

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It's Stacy hanging with you, and Spaceballs, the new one. That's what it's called. It comes 2027. I know remakes are kind of cringeworthy, but I'm excited for this one.

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Ah! 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

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Because we wear the same clothes every day like we're freaking cartoon characters.

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It's Stacy with you, and your middle school niece wears this on her t-shirt, whether she knows who they are or not. It's time for some Nirvana.

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It's Stacey with you. What's the last Ozfest you went to? They had a handful of, you know, overseas stuff that they did, but essentially, what, the mid-2000s is when they hung it up. But Ozfest is supposed to be returning next year. Sharon Osbourne says so.

Your home for Quinn and Cantera, Picks 106. Three Doors Down, Sunday morning when I'm gone. I'm Dr. John, so I'm from the Scorpions. Rock You Like a Hurricane is next. It's also the inspiration for Scorpions Hurricane, a licensed 96-page graphic novel that takes the German band on a sci-fi adventure in which they tour the galaxy.

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1: Better Man, great song from Pearl Jam. How about this one from Stevie Nicks? Solo, Edge of 17. Will Fleetwood Mac be back together in 2027? Yeah, we're going to have to wait and see. Could happen.

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I'm Dr. John. Talking Heads legend David Byrne comes to SPAC September 17th. 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

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Shoot to Thrill. I'm Dr. John. Got Sublime for you. 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

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In America, T-Rex actually had to rename this song from Get It On to Bang a Gong because somebody else already had a song with that title. Somehow, it ended up sounding way cooler anyway. 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

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Capital Land's Classic Rock, Picks 106.

106 with Capital Land's Classic Rock. So from 1974, one of the few songs the Eagles didn't write actually was written by Jack Tempchin and Rob Strandland. And apparently in that era, if Jack handed you a song,

Picks 106. Billy Joe Armstrong of Green Day actually wrote this song, Basket Case, about the anxiety and panic attacks he was experiencing before he actually understood what was happening to him. One of their biggest hits.

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This is all about those mornings you wake up and realize, oh, I did so many stupid things last night. 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

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So this song was originally written by American folk singer Billy Roberts, who copyrighted it in 1962, and then the garage band The Leaves made the first commercial recording in 1965, but Jimi Hendrix made it famous in 1966. Hey, Joe. Hey.

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The very first song I heard back in the day, my buddy Steve Johnson with a boombox on his shoulder, the South Mollison Apartments. Check this song out, bro! AC/DC, Back in Black.

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0: Capital Lands Classic Rock, Picks 106. Courtney Love gave Kurt Cobain an actual heart-shaped box, which helped inspire the title of this song, but he also said that it was partly inspired by documentaries about children with cancer, so it's kind of a mixed bag.
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Have you checked the concerts coming through town on our website? You can, and by the way, maybe even try to win a pair of free concert tickets. Here's Green Day.

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Picks 106. The next healthy drink trend might just be beer without the alcohol. Hey, it's battle. So-called functional beers are non-alcoholic brews fortified with things like vitamins, minerals, and supplements. They say that the idea is to give people something that feels like a beer while offering supposed wellness benefits. Look, I'm open to it, but if the label says supportive digestive health, yeah, I'm probably not bringing it to the tailgate.

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1: Hanging out with you this afternoon. 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

0: Your home for Quinn and Cantera, Picks 106. Question of the day, what would you do differently if you went back in time to go to school again? Steven, what do you got for me?
1: If I could go back in time to school, I wish I was better at actually keeping my papers organized like I would do in the beginning of the year.
0: Yeah, dude, I understand that one as well. 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If you want to jump in on the show, question of the day, what would you do differently if you went back in time to go to school again? 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
1: If mosquitoes absolutely destroy you ever summer, congratulations. Apparently, you may just be extremely attractive to mosquitoes. Hey, it's battle. Finally, science is explaining why mosquitoes treat some of us like an all-you-can-eat buffet. Researchers have found that different mosquito species actually prefer different people. And a lot of it may came down to bacteria and chemicals naturally coming off of our skin. I didn't really need a study to tell me I'm apparently irresistible because I always get destroyed by mosquitoes.

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106. 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

Your home for Quinn and Cantera, Picks 106. Going to wrap things up here on your Sunday night. Appreciate you letting me hang out. It's been fun. We'll do it again soon. Instagram, hit that follow button. Battle on air. Love you. Mean it. Bye-bye.